Ladies and gents, this is the moment you've waited for. You've been searching in the dark, your sweat soaking through the floor. And buried in your bones, there's an ache that you can't ignore. Taking your breath, stealing your mind, and all

0: Good evening. Mask on, step back, bitch, hold on. Shout out to Youngies and Yoshi, go big or go home. Yeah. They're playing dirty, then referee to the end home. We're trying to home down, down and show the Abbey Coast on. A swell, bass and pack.
1: 12:45，在国道一号南下213.2公里，这边过园林内线车道就有掉落的。国道2号东向4到5公里之间，大竹前内侧两线施工到6点。国二往西19到16公里，国英歌系统内侧两线施工到6点钟。接下来这首是浪花兄弟的作品，这周杰伦跟方文山的合作，想你就写信。

Freedom is too expensive for anyone to buy. And yet there are many who always try. It's not for sale. Price of freedom is costly. If you live in a lie, the truth is like Mother Nature. It allows freedom to fly.

方面哈，台九线这边双向在东澳地磅站到南澳分驻所路段哈，这边是有机动的交通管制。诶，是说先前他讲说到四点诶，不过现在还没有看到排除哈，而且休息一节哦。那另外呢，在现在呢国道上施工的点哦，固打围国一的话哦，南下过内湖的内线，还有过杨梅内二线以及平镇系统前外二线都有工程，经过小心啊。路况呢写当波穷加麻烦卡点微 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